0: Is this really the end? 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A new reality.
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0: Y'all see anything wrong with Sally's walk?
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0: look at yourself. 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
1: Huh. Well, let me tell you something, Conway. Considering everything that I went through today, I look like a movie star.
0: Yeah. Ruth Buzzy.
1: Thank you.
0: Besides that, all of our kids took after your part of the family anyway.
1: Oh, they did, huh? Well, what about the ones that's bald?
0: Well, I guess you might say that.
2: There's a simple explanation.

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I'll fuck you till you love me. I'll fuck you till you love me. Till you love me. Till you love me. Till you love me. Till you love me.

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0: 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Churchill claps Mao Zedong on the back.
1: One more river to cross. But when the sun says goodbye to the morn, then there'll be no more river to cross. Hey, greetings, everyone. This is Clinton Ferron, and you're listening to Radio Talk Rhodes. One love. 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Keep on rocking. 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